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2: I don't need to meet you. 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

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I don't need to meet

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1: Come on. I just like my favorite song going round and round my head. 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

When I walk on by, girls be looking like Debbie Fly. I pimp to the beat, walking down the street and my new the freak, yeah. 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It's Red Food with the big ass bro and like

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2: 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Pump up the jam. 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
1: 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I got the potent and rhythmical remedy.
0: I got the poison.
1: I got the remedy. I got the potent and rhythmical remedy.
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Bust up 4-5 Blanco and Remington. Any boy, this Balaton, them in a Kellington. 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

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Bust up 4-5 Blanco one Remington. Any boy, this ballato, them in a Kellington. Bad man, you know we vibes can't done. 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Big man.